tuned into Between Your Ear right here on WYXR 91.7 FM. I'm your host, Noah, here, and I've got a set tonight that is all cover songs. These are some of my favorite programs to put together. I'm a sucker for a good cover song, especially when somebody can make it their own. Got an hour long worth of music, of people playing other people's music. And we started off tonight with Luna doing Dream Baby Dream. That is their cover originally by Suicide, the 1979 song. But this is off Luna's record Lunified that came out in 2006. Luna, which is Dean Wareham and Britta Phillips, fantastic husband and wife team. I feel like some people call them the greatest cover band of all time. It's between them and Yola Tango, I suppose, but I hate to call either of them that. They just do a lot of cover songs. This is an entire cover album where they cover the likes of Wire, Beat Happening, Harry Nilsson, and this track here by Suicide. But anyways, coming up next, we have Jim O'Rourke with a really interesting cover album that I feel like you would not expect. But this is a album that came out in 2010, all covers of Burt Bacharach, you know, easy listening 60s pop songs by Burt. This was him covering Always Something There to Remind Me with Thurston Moore. I do forget that he played in Sonic Youth for some time. But this record's got songs that were recorded by Hosono, Chiu Kosaka, and I also found out that the composer, Aiko Ishibashi, played flute on this album. I've played some of her work before. I really love, she did the soundtrack to Evil Does Not Exist. But I found out that since she played flute on this album, they have become partners of sorts in many ways. They put out albums together. But that was something fun to learn while doing some research and digging into the liner notes of this. But anyways, let's get this program going. All cover set coming your way right here on Between Your Ear with Jim O'Rourke and Thurston Moore covering Burt Bacharach with Always Something There to Remind Me. Keep that dial where it's at, 91.7 FM.

You're tuned in to Between Your Ear right here on WYXR 91.7 FM. I'm your host, Noah, and we have an entire cover set here for you tonight. That last track you heard was Land of Loops doing a song of theirs just called Cover off their 1994 cassette. First of all, that cover is of the VU I'll Be Your Mirror off the Velvet Underground and Nico. We had Ariel Pink with This Night Has Opened My Eyes. That is them covering The Smiths. Came out on his 2019 Oddities Sodomies Volume 2. Yeah, that's The Smiths. This Night Has Opened My Eyes off their 1984 Hatful Apollo originally. We had Yacht Club right before with The Benefits of Lying with Your Friends. That's off album of theirs that came out in 2023 called Off the Grid, originally by the Apples in Stereo, their 1999 album, Her Wallpaper Reverie. And we started off the set with Jim O'Rourke and Thurston Moore covering Always Something There to Remind Me. Really fun and funny album of his. Came out in 2010. All covers of Burt Bacharach. Titled All Kinds of People Love Burt Bacharach. Coming up next, we have Annie Lennox of the Eurythmics fame covering Train in Vain. This is from her record Medusa. Her covering The Clash classic. Stick around.

All right, you've been tuned in to Between Your Ear, right here on WYXR 91.7 FM. Let me get the tape flipped on over here. I hope you enjoyed that last song as much as I did. That was Japan Cakes doing a cover of Heaven or Las Vegas off their 2007 album, Giving Machines. Let me get some music here behind me. All right, let's talk about the Japan Cakes. A couple weeks ago, I played a cover of theirs of When You Sleep by My Bloody Valentine, and I came to find out that they have an entire cover album of Loveless, top to bottom, hearing those squirrely guitar lines as a pedal steel instead. Really hits the spot. But since then, I decided to dig into some of their other records. So I picked one up from the same year and found out that on this album, Giving Machines, there just happens to be, right in the middle of it, Cocteau Twins cover, Heaven or Las Vegas. So I had to plug that here. Japan Cakes, they're from Athens, Georgia. Definitely give this album, Giving Machines, a listen through. And we had Annie Lennox right before covering The Clash's Train in Vain. That is from an album of hers that is called Medusa. It came out in 1995. All covers. Covers ranges of Al Green, Neil Young, even a cover of the Blue Nile's Downtown Lights. If you're a fan of Annie Lennox, The Rhythmics, or any of those bands, also worth a listen. Coming up next, we have Bill Callahan and Bonnie Prince Billy covering Wish You Were Gay off Blind Date Party. Their collaboration kind of got me through the pandemic, looking forward to a new song of theirs every week. From the likes of Hank Williams Jr., Cat Stevens, Jerry Jeff Walker, Leonard Cohen, John Prine, and then thrown into the mix, Billie Eilish. This cover is one of my favorite on Blind Date Party, their double cassette. Bonnie Prince Billy played here last night in Memphis, Tennessee. Awesome seeing him come to town to support a local bill. Anyways, let's get this tape playing. Here's Bill Callahan and Bonnie Prince Billy covering some Billie Eilish right here on WYXR.

six words you never understood. I'll never let you go. Five words you'll never say. Oh, I laugh along like nothing's wrong. 4 days has never felt so long. If three's a crowd and two was us, one slipped away.

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This is Between Your Ear, and I'm your host here, Noah. We just heard from Black Tambourine with I Wanna Be Your Boyfriend, cover of the Ramones. We had Autumn Defense right before with Oh Fernanda Why. The Autumn Defense, which is our own Pat Sansone, who's on was on earlier today from 2 to 3 p.m. here on 91.7 FM. You know him from the Autumn Defense and Wilco, but that was him covering Oh Fernanda Why, Arthur Russell's double cassette cover album called Master Mix Red Hot. Two cassettes, all songs of Arthur Russell's covered by so many different bands. And right before that, we had Bill Callahan and Bonnie Prince Billy covering Billie Eilish's Wish You Were Gay off another double cassette, Blind Date Party, which is fun to do back-to-back because I rarely get to play these double cassettes because they don't fit into my box as well. And behind us here, we have William Tyler covering Little Martha, originally by the Allman Brothers Band. Which is funny, because I think just last Saturday, the Overton Park Shell kicked off their series of free concerts with an Allman Brothers cover band. But this is friend of the family, William Tyler, doing Little Martha. And this is off a compilation called Going to Georgia. It's a compilation that Merge Records put out back in 2020. Recording covers of Georgia artists and Georgia-centric songs. All the proceeds for this record went to Fair Fight, on-the-ground organization fighting for fairer elections, back when they were trying to have more conversations and create level playing voting grounds in Georgia 6 years ago now. Would love to see something like that happen here on our home turf. Still trying to figure out any ways we could support and use our voices to make sure all voices are heard here in Memphis, Tennessee. It's great to see those doing it with music when and where they can. That is Merge Records going to Georgia. That was William Tyler covering Little Martha. Coming up next, we have Eureka Spacek covering The Parsley Sound with Ease Yourself and Glide. So stay tuned. And keep that dial where it's at. WYXR 91.7 FM. We'll be rounding out the cover set here.

Thanks for joining us tonight. This has been another set between your ear and the other ear right here on WYXR 91.7 FM. All cover songs tonight. That last one you heard was Carl Bloch doing a cover of Link Wray's Fallen Rain. And this is off a record of his that came out 10 years ago called Introducing Carl Bloch. That Fallen Rain by Link Wray. Songs about Kent State. It's kind of sad how insane the world is still 50 years later. That cover is so powerful and strong. These sets are always fun to put together. I love cover songs. And I hope you do too, or I hope you found some interesting ones in here. A lot of straight cover albums and tapes put to use tonight, which is always fun. Oh, but anyways, I am always here from 7 to 8 p.m., and I'll be back next Saturday, same time, same place, right here at WYXR, which is a 501c3 nonprofit, and a collaboration between the Crosstown Concourse, the Daily Memphian, and the University of Memphis. I'll see you next week. Until then.

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1: I want people to know that we spin this music once again for the love, because there's no other music like house music. And if you think about it, everything you get at home, you're getting house music. You know, at home you get the love, the peace, you get the high energy, motivation. Also, you get to dance. So house music is really an extension of home. So when you're at the club, listen to the house music, you're really at home. That's why we call it house, for me anyway.

What's a night show? Yes, y'all, it's your girl Roy Rain in this thing, and I'm happy to introduce you to the Good Life DJs. Very special shout out to all of the Good Life DJs. DJ Brandon, DJ TJ Carter, who's spinning his mix tonight, DJ Deadly Kelly, DJ Rowhouse, The Dance King. Y'all, these are the Good Life DJs who puts it down every Saturday night. One DJ gets 1 hour to spin and do his thing. So, you guys, get your jack on and enjoy the mixes here by DJ TJ Carter.

if you're still listening, if you still got your radio tuned to 91.7, this is just a reminder that you're listening to DJ TJ Carter from The Good Life DJs. Keep it tuned in as he continues to spin his mix for the next 30 minutes. We hope you're enjoying the show so far.

We are your Groove Line conductors for the evening, and you have been listening to The Good Life DJs with Zoe and Roy. DJ TJ has suspended his mix and is now coming to an end. We'd like to give a special shout out to all of the Good Life DJs, Shang, Silk, the whole city of Memphis, the house community, House in the Mid-South, and WYXRFM Memphis. If you like what you hear, if you like the vibe, if you like the atmosphere, stay connected with us. We will be in the city. We will be on social media. Like I said earlier, shout out to all of the other house DJs doing y'all thing. Whether it's house, electronic, disco, EDM, Afrobeats. I love to see the house community coming together in Memphis. Hopefully we can do something big with each other soon. But once again, we are your Groove Line conductors, Royal Rain and Zoe III, signing out for tonight. Stay funky out there, y'all.

You know what? I hope somebody's listening right now. I'm in the middle of playing a little block of a band that, I don't know, nobody ever, they don't have the historical cachet they deserve. And I'm just sitting up here kind of blown away. I haven't listened to them in a while. The band's called Further. They were around in the early 90s. Oh, by the way, you're listening to WYXR 91.7 FM Memphis. My name's Andy. The name of the show is Grotto of Miracles. And said program started 15 minutes ago with Bowery Electric. And then we heard New Kingdom. And now we're hearing Further. We're two songs in to a four-song selection of four of my favorites. And I was just sitting up here, like, just that first song I played by this band. What was it? Was it Over and Out? No, we just heard Over and Out. Real Gone, that song. I had that 7-inch years ago, and they were a great 7-inch band, by the way. There were good 7-inch bands. They were not a good album band. No. But they were a great 7-inch band. And I think everything we're going to hear tonight was released on a 7-inch. Unfortunately, this band has somehow, despite the fact that I've never met anyone, definitely not in Memphis, I may have some long-distance friends that are familiar with the band's work. But, no, they're just not a band that really made a mark on anyone, really. But they do have enough of a retroactive following to make their records extremely expensive. That doesn't mean that, like, that still doesn't mean that, you know, enough people have heard them. That basically just means two people have heard them and they're, like, jacking the market up or something. Yeah, I'd like to say those 7-inches, they were a great 7-inch band. I'd like to say their 7-inches are what I like to call dollar bin burners, but they are not. They're a little more expensive than that. Probably run you 10, 15 bucks minimum. And a full length, yeah. This is riveting broadcasting up here. Riveting content I'm making for the people up here. Did I tell you, this is Grotto of Miracles, the radio show? My name's Andy. I'm here every Saturday night from 11 p.m. until 1 a.m., unless I'm not. And the atrium is uncharacteristically full of people tonight. For those of you who have never seen the studio, it's a bit of a fishbowl situation. Yeah. At least on one side. But, you know, I kind of like it. I really thought I was going to have a problem with that when I first saw the studio. And I guess I got in on the ground floor. I've had a show since the station started. But I've missed enough shows to have only done a total of maybe 100 of them. But I remember when I first came up here for my orientation, I remember thinking, oh, wow, that's... I remember thinking, God, I'm glad my show is on Wednesday nights, midnight to 2 in the morning. I remember thinking that because my show was on Wednesday nights, midnight to 2, for much of its history at this point. And I think I've only been, I don't know, maybe 6-9 months on Saturdays? I don't know. This is a much better time slot. Wednesday from midnight to 2 in the morning is like, those are the truly, like, depressing small hours. Like sitting on an overpass
eating a scented candle depressing? Small hours. But I like the slot a lot better. Anyway, I remember thinking, oh, I'm glad my show, I'm glad like it'll be a ghost town when I have my show, because I'm not like, I don't know how I'm going to feel about people walking by or looking in or, I don't know, being on display like this when it's busy. And come to find out, because my two slots I've had so far are, you know, they're pretty, they're unburdened with a huge listenership due to their times. Now, I mean, Saturday night's much better than Wednesday at midnight, but I will say that because I'm accustomed to looking out at the atrium and seeing no one, it turns out I started wanting to see people, and I started wanting people to walk by. Careful what you wish for. But wow, I brought my shovel tonight. Oh boy, let's get back to that that stupid obscure band that no one cares about.

Okie dokie. All right. In regards to my first talk break tonight, which occurred about 30 minutes ago, maybe? 20, 30 minutes ago? Let's just put that one on the blooper reel. All right, can we have that adult's agreement to put that on the blooper reel? Had another blooper a few minutes after that talk break. One I'm just not going to mention by name. A little technical, oopsie. A criticality event up here. What's happening right now? In my brain. Criticality is a great word. Lots of hard consonant sounds in it. It's fun to say, and it sounds amazing. So we just heard the Verlaines with probably their best-known song, I would think, Death and the Maiden, and maybe their best song, actually. Besides the middle...

section, which is a, that is a good example of something that I like to call Canadius Interruptus. And it's when a band ruins a, like an exceptionally good song with some kind of stylistic quirkiness in the middle or at the end. Like a good example would be Black Sabbath's Symptom of the Universe, or the Rolling Stones' Can You Hear Me Knocking. Those are two perfect examples of it. As songs ruined by a stylistic departure somewhere. Now, it's a distinctly Canadian thing to do, so I don't know, and Canadius Interruptus sounds funny. And, yeah. I don't got much, but I made that one up. But the Canadian thing, yeah, Rush do it. Rush, and, okay, I can name two Canadian bands that are definitely do it, April Wine and Rush. The Rush example is the middle section of Spirit of Radio, where they try to become like UB40 or something. Anyway, yeah. So if that drunken children's calliope music that happens in the middle of that song, it sounded like Tom Waits should be spewing some like nonsense about living in a boxcar or something over that part of the song. And then it just goes right back into its previous brilliance. Anyway, before the Verlaines, we heard PIL, of course, with a Socialist from the unimpeachable second edition Metal Box. Space Needle before that with Starry Eyes. Go-Betweens before that with Your Turn, My Turn. Their first, I think that's their first single, I think. Oh, no, it's their second single. It opens their first record. Then we heard four songs by a band called Further, who are like perfect candidates for one of my stupid, futile crusades of like force-feeding people bands I feel like don't get the historical kudos they deserve. Further, definitely one of them. Weird thing. That band started as or the two main guys in that band were in this kind of bad, really bad, like major label college rock thing in the late 80s, like really bad like Dream Academy type stuff, and then they formed this thing Further, which I think that like I think a band like Eric's Trip gets a lot more retroactive action. And this band kind of did the same thing, but did it way better. They're a good example, actually. They're a good example of I would call them, definitely, they fall into the category of American shoegaze, which is a completely different thing than UK shoegaze. American shoegaze is much more ragged and nasty. It's nasty. I like my shoegaze nasty. It is nasty. And it rocks too. It rocks a lot harder than the originators of shoegaze really did. There's more bands, there's a higher percentage of bands that rock that came from the United States. And they were a lot, our bands were louder. I mean, we kind of came around and pretty late. I mean, they started it, and then when we caught up, I don't know, we there were some great American shoegaze bands, and I would say Further were one of them.
Great 7-inch band. Not a good album band. There's a lot of filler on their albums. But amazing 7-inch band. There's a 7-inch compilation, actually, that it's probably still in print. It was a reissue. Anyway, we heard four songs from Further. I don't know if I can even read that from here, and I'm not going to say it in order correctly. We heard Real Gone, Over and Out, Surfing Corners, and Generic 7 are the four songs we heard, as if that matters or is relevant. Yeah. And then we start things off with Bowery Electric and New Kingdom before that, which I already mentioned. What am I doing here? You're listening to WYXR 91.7 FM Memphis. My name's Andy. The name of the show is Grotto of Miracles. The name of the show should be, at least the music is good. That's what this show, that's what I should have called this show instead of Grotto of Miracles. Grotto of Miracles, I'm regretting it. I think it's a great song title. It's a good title for something. It's a good album title. And it is both of those things by two different bands that I do love. Song, but I don't know. I don't know what I was thinking. I should have called it At Least the Music is Good. Oh boy. You know what came out 30 years ago? 30 years ago. Is that right? Well, let me think. No. Is it 40? Or 30? Hold on. It's 40. Wow. Let me think here. 1, 2, 3, 4. Wow, yeah. Obviously, I'm a complete catastrophe right now and should not be on the air. That should be apparent to everybody. This came out 40 years ago. Well, it's like it came out like this month 40 years ago. I have a strange fan relationship with this band's music. I feel like. I wrote about this band for like a coffee table book that was an illustrated history of this band. But I will tell you that like Metallica have made some of the most, and I'm not talking about the 90s stuff so much as some other decisions. Like, they're really, Metallica really confuses me. On one hand, they have, Kill 'Em All came out 40 years ago. 40 years ago, like this month. Crazy. I don't know why that I would even say that, because I don't like anniversaries. I really don't. It was something I tried to avoid, like, when I was actively writing. Which, may be why I'm not actively writing right now. But, I really avoided anniversary, pitches. Pitching anniversary stuff, but it was a real easy way to get an editor to green light something. And all it does is just makes people feel old. It really does. Like, I mean, I don't remember when this record came out, but I remember when some records from 30 years ago came out. Like, remember them as a, as a real music fan. Like, and not as, like, a little kid.
want to talk about them. I don't want to talk about it. It's like, it really freaks me out, actually. It's really disturbing. Like, how long ago some things happened. Good God. Who am I, like some kind of... budget something. Anyway, I think that they're responsible for what I think might be the greatest metal song of all time, which is Fade to Black. I think it's, you know, I think that's like, that's a beautiful song, and it's actually kind of ahead of its time, and like thematically, as far as the lyrics or what it's about, which that might be the last time this band was ever ahead of their time in the lyrics department. 1984. You know, we're talking about a guy who is responsible for what I think. I see Metallica have a lot of like, there are a lot of they check a lot of like boxes in my former functional Asperger's brain. God, I sound like such a douche canoe saying that out loud. Wow, you know what, people that talk about like autism and Asperger's in a personal way, those people really bother me. Because they're usually, it's a bunch of applesauce, I tell you. Anyway, Metallica check a lot of boxes in that, like, this weird, like, thing in my brain where I kind of get obsessed with, like, the extreme examples of, like, the extreme example of something. Like, what's the longest biography? You know, like, stuff like that. Like, I like to know that stuff. What's the biggest body of water? I like that type of thing. So, I think that in the more marginal category of what is the, you know, like Guinness Book stuff, records. I like records. I like things that, you know, but I make them up. You know, I make up my own stuff here. Bring it back. You can bring it back. So in the category of the all-time dumbest, but no, it's not like dumb and clever. It's not clever. They may be the dumbest rock lyrics of all time. They just might be the dumbest rock and roll lyrics ever uttered and put on record. And I am talking about the line from St. Anger's opening track, Frantic, in which goes like, I'm not going to sing it, but it's, quote, "My lifestyle determines my death style." Maybe the dumbest thing ever uttered, like, really, like, you know. And that's on the record, you know, that was, the documentary was about. Shouldn't have been on there. I don't know. Also, worst album art ever of any metal band, I think. Check out the record from 2016. What's it? Oh, its title is also hilarious. God, what is that record called? I don't want to look it up on the air.
The title and the subtitle are really dumb, and the artwork is just so stupid. I know I'm, like, up here kind of stating the obvious. Like, I'm not adding to some conversation that needs to happen about, like, is Metallica dumb? Yeah. Like, have they made some dumb art? I think most super fans would probably agree. They made some dumb moves, too. I think that record they made with Lou Reed is maybe the worst music ever made and needs to be heard by everyone. Because don't you want to hear whatever... I mean, is that just me? Is this just how I am? Because if somebody says something's the worst music that's ever made, I want to hear it. I want to hear it maybe more than I want to hear the best music ever made. I want to know what that sounds like. I need to know. You need to know what the worst music ever made sounds like if you care about music. And that record they made with Lou Reed, Lulu, is that. I promise. It sounds like nothing I've ever heard before. It's very disorienting, actually. And it really sounds like no music ever made before, but in the worst, absolute, most cringy way possible. I mean, I guess Lou Reed felt like, well, you know, Laurie had the concert for dogs. I need to do something really stupid. Anyway, so I've done a lot of thinking about Metallica, actually. Like I said before, I wrote some like essays about some of the records, Lulu being one of them, for a coffee table book about Metallica, an illustrated history of Metallica. And anyway, Kill 'Em All came out 40 years ago, like this week or something. I think it was this week. And it actually doesn't sound... I mean, I'm sure at the time it sounded like it was from another planet, but... Of course, now it sounds really tame. But it's also the Metallica album that people who hate Metallica love. Like, yeah. Like, it's the acceptable Metallica album to like because it sounds like Motorhead. It doesn't sound like Metallica. And yeah, so... I just, so, of course I'm going to be curious about, like, how bad the new record sucks. Like, how, I mean, of course it's going to suck. I mean, I don't know. The last time I really had hope for, like, Metallica maybe doing something, like, interesting, at least, was the Rick Rubin record, Death Magnetic. Like, when it was, before it came out. Before I heard it. I had hope before I heard it. But I'm also a super... I'm a big, big fan. Like, I probably own, like, 5 books about Metallica. And, yeah... So, I'm just going to play something from, where am I going to play? I had this whole thing where, like, you know, I was going to demonstrate how they reused a riff, like, for like, a succession of 5 hits. You know, the Unforgiven, One, and Justice for All. Nothing Else Matters, The Day That Never Comes, like, riff. They just kept rewriting, like, the same song. I guess Fade to Black's the first one that does that, actually. Oh, I need to shut up. I need to shut up and play something. Well, I guess it's got to be Metallica now. All right, I'll just be predictable.

I mean, how can you deny the greatness of that song? Really? Like, cannot deny the greatness of that song. And there's others as well. But, you know, I feel like they've done, like, I don't know, like, a band that's hit both ends of the spectrum as far as, like, great and sucks, and sucks in a weird way. And just some of the weirdest, like, some of the weirdest decisions. It's like you'd think they have, like, some, like, a team of, like, people to make decisions for them. They're, like, if you're the biggest rock band in the world. Anyway, funny story about Metallica. So I wrote a book about a band called Husker Du. And it turns out that Kirk Hammett of Metallica is a huge Husker Du fan, oddly enough. And we'll get to that in a second, as far as, like, metal people and Husker Du. But he had agreed to write the foreword to my book, which I was very excited about, because I didn't want to have, like, a usual suspect write it. Anyway, but he turned out to be too busy, and my deadline came and went. Because, you know, he's the guitar player in, like, the biggest band in the world. It's, you know, to stop and, like, do something like that for, you know, for a book that's gonna sell 500 copies for free. Yeah, but, no, he had agreed to do it, though. I got in touch with his people, and yeah, but didn't turn out that way. So I wrote my own foreword. Yeah. So, yeah, Husker Du and metal. Weirdly enough, I just came across another cover of a metal cover of a Husker Du song. So Anthrax. All right. So what was the first one? Anthrax and Entombed. These are bands that have covered Husker Du. Anthrax. That's weird. And Entombed. And some Carcass offshoot, that Firebird band or whatever. It was something stupid like that. I can't think of what it was called. But it was, I don't think it was Jeff Walker's band. I think it might have been the Swedish guy's band. The Amott guy. Covered Husker Du. I'm forgetting a couple. And then I came across this cover, which is, like, kind of a weird band. I don't know how to classify them, but they covered the girl who lives on Heaven Hill. One of my boy Grant Hart's compositions there. R.I.P. Yeah, and I'm gonna play that now. And then I might just play an hour of Husker Du. I might do that. I've never done anything like that. I should be allowed, you know. I might do that. I might not. I don't know. I don't know what's going to happen. Anarchy. Chaos. As my friend the Fox would say. All right, let's get back to it. Anyway, yeah, this is The Girl Who Lives on Heaven Hill.
by Inter Arma, a cover of the Husker Du song by Inter Arma, a band I don't really know. I don't even know what to call them. Loud. Yeah. Whoops, sorry about that. Obviously, like, some later garbage Metallica, like, I'd thrown onto a playlist because I was like, maybe I'll talk about Metallica tonight, and I just started loading stuff up that's, like, I found amusing without a... I made a technical error there, people. I'm so sorry. All right, let's try that again.

So we're in the middle of me getting something out of my system here. I never played a whole lot of Husker Du on the show, which is odd because I wrote a book about the band. And so this is my kind of like, this would be my playlist for someone who's not a fan. An introductory playlist, I think. This is what I would use to like try to turn someone on to Husker Du. Turn them out. Almost a turn them out. Yeah. So I'm gonna get back to it. Probably what I'm gonna do for the rest of the show. Probably shouldn't have said that. And you know, I don't know if I would start with this song. I might. I don't know.

That's it from me. I'll be here next week. It's been a slice. You listen to WYXR 91.7 FM Memphis. Grotto of Miracles out.

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1: 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Big

0: You're on the southern side of Southside. This is South Memphis, this is the era of making the park for you. Anything in the side, you come on. But when you come around to the Southside Park, you're gonna get self-preservation. Everybody got love, everybody family right. You see people come to the store, everybody you see up here. Man, it's coming. I know everybody around here.
1: Hey! What's up, love?

0: 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Gonna be here tomorrow, like around about 2:30, 3:00.
1: Gonna be a loud wire. But you know, two black young niggas on top of the hill, right here. Got a black young nigga.
0: You know what it is?
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0: Hello, this is Dan Penn. 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Good place to be.
1: Yeah. So this one right here for all the single ladies, all the married couples, all the lovers. But first, I want to tell y'all from that point of view. Check it out.
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1: 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This is Carla Thomas. And if you didn't know it, you're listening to WYXR 91.7 in Memphis. 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

0: 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This is Francis, comma the Truman, asking how you doing. 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

0: 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But I know there are certain instances where I have been faced with a choice and I didn't necessarily make the right.
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0: guys.
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Dear Abby, I'm writing this letter in regards to my girl who reads your columns all the time. And I wish by printing this letter that maybe it might change her mind. You see, she saw me talking to an old girlfriend, and she thought we were trying to start an old

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1: What's going on, y'all? 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I wanted to stop by to tell you a couple of things about how our show works. We go by three laws: sine, cosine, and tangent. 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

0: Yes, it's funny how fate can just touch you and take life through all kinds of changes. 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

Yo, what up, what up, what up? It is the president of Driven Type T, and you're now tuned in to Memphis' own WYXR 91.7 FM. The station with the city soul, man. Come on, you know what it is. Remember, never stop. Stay driven.

Hey now. It's your pal Robert Gordon from Tuesday Afternoons at the Idle Hour. I don't know how to work the controls. I don't know what I'm going to play. And no one's going to make you listen. See you there.

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3: Welcome to another edition of the Baroque Down Palace, brought to you by WYXR Radio in Memphis, Tennessee. I am your host, Patrick Sansone, here with another hour of music from the 1960s and 1970s. And as usual, here at the show, we're going to play some pop, some rock, some folk, some soul, and all genres in between, just as long as it has some touch from the orchestral world in the arrangements, whether it's a full-blown orchestra or a string quartet or a few woodwinds or maybe just one solitary harpsichord. Any of those situations can get you into the Baroque Down Palace. And we are going to start with one of our favorite artists here at the show and pretty much the forefathers of this approach to pop music in the 1960s. We're talking about the Beatles, and this is a composition by Paul McCartney from the Magical Mystery Tour album. This is Fool on the Hill here on the Baroque Down Palace.

That's Los Angeles garage rock legends, The Leaves, with their 1966 single, Lemon Princess, which was also included on their sophomore album, All the Good That's Happening. The band had had big success with their single, Hey Joe, one of the earliest recordings of that tune. They had actually recorded it three times. The first version was pulled in 1965. That version was a flop, and they re-recorded it in 1966 with their new guitar player using the fuzz pedal, which was a new invention at the time. They weren't satisfied with the results. They pulled it and then released it and re-recorded it again in 1966, and it was a hit and recorded by many other artists, as we know. Jimi Hendrix, the Byrds, recorded a version of it as well. But this was the follow-up single after that album, finding them going into a waltz-time psychedelic style with generous use of the harpsichord, which was at Capitol Recording Studios where they recorded this, and included on their sophomore album, that's The Leaves, with Lemon Princess. We started the set with The Beatles and Fool on the Hill, written by Paul McCartney and included in the film and on the soundtrack to their 1967 psychedelic movie Magical Mystery Tour. That was followed by a band called Family and a song called My Friend the Sun from their 1972 album Bandstand. Family was led by singer and songwriter Roger Chapman. This lineup of the band for Bandstand also featured bass player John Wetton, who is singing background vocals on this track. And John Wetton was a very prolific musician associated with a lot of important UK progressive bands. He was a member of King Crimson after leaving Family around this time in 1972. He was also in the bands Renaissance, UK, Wishbone Ash, played with Asia in the 1980s, a very influential and prolific British musician. After that, it was the New Orleans Queen of Soul, Irma Thomas, with It's Starting to Get to Me from her 1966 album, Take a Look, an album that seems to have been culled from a handful of sessions, mostly produced by her previous collaborator, the great Alan Toussaint. And features a song co-written by Randy Newman and Jeannie Seeley. But this particular song that has a very Burt Bacharach kind of feel was written by songwriter Van McCoy, who about a decade later would go on to have big success with his monster disco hit, The Hustle. And we ended the set with The Leaves and Lemon Princess. And we're going to continue on here with our next set of music with the artist known as Rodriguez. This is his song from 1970, Sugar Man, here on the Baroque Down Palace.

0: the British folk singer-songwriter Ralph McTell with the beautiful song Barges from his 1972 album Not Till Tomorrow, an album that was produced by Tony Visconti around the same time that Tony Visconti was also working with David Bowie on his classic albums Ziggy Stardust, and also producing T-Rex, Electric Warrior. Tony Visconti had provided some string arrangements for Ralph McTell's previous albums, but this was the first album that he worked with Ralph McTell as producer, providing a very subtle and lovely woodwind arrangement on this track. And this album was recorded at Sound Technique Studio, which was the same studio where Nick Drake had recorded his classic albums around the same time. And of this particular song, Barges, Ralph McTell did say that it was influenced by the Norwegian composer of the 19th century, Edvard Grieg. We started the set with Sugar Man from the artist known as Rodriguez from his 1970 album, Cold Fact. A really interesting story around this artist and this album. The Detroit-based singer-songwriter made this album in 1970, and it was produced by Dennis Coffey and Mike Theodore. Dennis Coffey was a member of the Motown studio band that played on lots of classics by The Temptations and other artists. Dennis Coffey, legendary session guitar player known for bringing some psychedelic elements into the Motown sound, including the wah-wah guitar, echo, plex, and other psychedelic effects. And he and Mike Theodore, who is a great string arranger, were the production team for this album by Rodriguez, an album that when it was released had no success in the States whatsoever, but became a big hit in Australia in the 1970s, unknown to Rodriguez himself, who only discovered this many years later. And there's a wonderful documentary about this story called Searching for Sugar Man, which came out in the mid-2000s and revived the career for Rodriguez, who, after the success of this documentary, began performing again and touring until his death in 2023. After Rodriguez, it was Larry Norman with The Same Old Story from his 1973 album So Long Ago, The Garden. Larry Norman, an artist from Corpus Christi, Texas, who is considered one of the pioneers of Christian rock, and this album, So Long Ago, The Garden, considered one of the early touchstones of that, but an album that truly does transcend the genre. After that, it was The Fuzz with I Love You for All Seasons from their self-titled debut album from 1971. This was actually the only album that the female vocal trio ever made, and there was some confusion in that a lot of people assumed that this was a Barry White Love Unlimited production, but it actually was not, but it did influence Barry White and the sound of his Love Unlimited group. And we ended the set with Ralph McTell and Barges. And we're going to take a short break, but we will be back with more Baroque Down Palace right after this.
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Welcome back to the show. Let's get back into some music for our third set. This is Aphrodite's Child here on the Baroque Down Palace.

That is a song called I Can See Only You by the artist Roger Nichols from his album Roger Nichols and His Small Circle of Friends, which came out in 1968. Roger Nichols, a songwriter who worked closely with Paul Williams, writing the song We've Only Just Begun, which originally began as a jingle for a bank in California and then later was expanded into a full song and recorded by the Carpenters, who had a big hit with it. He also co-wrote the song Rainy Days and Mondays for the Carpenters. And this album features collaborations with Van Dyke Parks, Randy Newman, and some other greats of the late 60s LA pop scene. We started the set with Aphrodite's Child and a song called Rain and Tears, also from 1968 and their album End of the World. Aphrodite's Child was a rock band from Greece, one of its members being the great musician Vangelis, who would later go on to have a solo career doing a lot of soundtracks for some big films, including Chariots of Fire and Blade Runner. And this song, Fire and Tears, written by Vangelis, was based on motifs by the Baroque composition Pachelbel's Canon, dating back to the 17th century. After Aphrodite's Child, it was Simon and Garfunkel with Patterns from their 1966 album Parsley, Sage, Rosemary, and Thyme. After that, it was British artist Peter Sully with a single from 1968 called My Idea, a pretty obscure piece of late 60s British Baroque psychedelia. Can't really find that much information about Pete Sully. He was also associated with bands The Orchard and The Fire, but a pretty obscure artist. Would like to know more about him. This does kind of remind me a little bit of Keith West and his teenage opera. After that, it was French artist Françoise Hardy with a song called Enregistrement. Please excuse my butchering of the pronunciation, but that is from her 1977 album, Star. And we ended with Roger Nichols and His Small Circle of Friends, and that is going to bring us to the end of another hour of the Baroque Town Palace. Thanks so much for joining me. It's my pleasure to bring you this music every week. And check us out on Instagram, Baroque Town Palace, for information about playlists and upcoming shows. And as always, baroquedownpalace.com, where you can find a link to archived episodes. And until next week, we are going to go out here with Lou Reed from his 1972 album Transformer, produced by David Bowie and Bowie's guitar player Mick Ronson, who did the string arrangement on this track. This is Satellite of Love here on Baroque Down Palace.

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1: And good morning, Memphis. You are listening to Memphis Undercover here at 8 o'clock on a Sunday morning with Nancy. We've got 6 degrees to Memphis for the next hour. And we're going to get started with one from Ray Manzarek entitled Springtime Sunrise. Appropriate.

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1: And this is Nancy. You are listening to Memphis Undercover. We just heard from Leon Russell and the Shelter People, Stranger in a Strange Land. That song still sounds great. And before that, Dan Deacon from Gliss Riffer with When I Was Done Dying. We started off with our sixth degree to Memphis this morning. It was Ray Manzarek from his album Carmina Burana, I believe is how you pronounce that. Hope I didn't butcher it too bad. And of course, Ray Manzarek was in a little group called The Doors. And so that is our fifth degree to Memphis here with The Doors from their self-entitled LP, 20th Century Fox.

Ending that set with Jonovan and the Jeff Beck Group with Barabba Jackal. Always loved that song. And preceded it with Smith and their version of Burt Bacharach's Baby It's You, which actually outcharted versions by the Beatles and the Shirelles. Great song. And of course, we started with our Fifth Degree to Memphis here on Memphis Undercover. The Doors album, which was produced by Paul Rothchild back in 1967. So our number four in our 6 degrees to Memphis, which we're heading towards here, is an album also produced by Paul Rothchild. It's John Sebastian and John B. Sebastian, his album from 1970. You're a big boy now.

0: Kelly Hogan and Bill Taff with Blue Magic was the name of the tune, preceded by the Blind Boys of Alabama from their Echoes of the South LP. This is Nancy. 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
0: Okay, we got 29 more minutes before Brandy's here with putting on airs. So we need to get down to our last 3 degrees here. And we just had John Sebastian, who played guitar and did vocals on this album by J.D. Souther. This is? Which one? You're Only Lonely, the title cut.

0: What's up, Memphis? It's Al Capone, Al Capizzi. Oh, boy. And you're listening to WYXR 91.7 FM, the station with the city's soul.
1: 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Anyway, back to our 6 degrees to Memphis. We are up to number 2. We just had J.D. Souther. And actually, let's see. Yes, we had J.D. Souther. And that was off his 1976 album. Number 2 is Lowell George. And I believe J.D. Souther played on this album. It was the 1979's Thanks, I'll Eat It Here is the name of the album. And of course, covering one of my favorite all-time tunes, Memphis or otherwise, Lowell George and I Can't Stand the Rain.

All right. Of course, that was Ann Peebles. And our first degree is kind of a double dose there. Ann Peebles and Don Bryant. This is It Over, number one.

And that was Andrew Bird with Three White Horses from Hands of Glory. This is Nancy, and you've been listening to Memphis Undercover. I'm getting ready to leave. Brandy's here with putting on airs. She's in the house with Zach Mitchell and her friend Sarah, too, I believe. And they're all going to have a little early morning party for you on putting on airs. We're going to take you out with another version of one of my favorite songs ever, I Can't Stand the Rain, from Booker T and the MGs.

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0: 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My name is Brandy. This is Putting on Airs, and I have a very special guest today, Zach Mitchell of Machine Duplication Recordings and many other things in town is here with me. Hi, Zach.
1: Hey, thanks for having me.
0: It might help if I turn your mic on. There you go.
2: Am I on?
0: You're
2: on.
0: Oh,
2: I sound on now. Hey, thanks for having me.
0: Yeah, thanks for coming. Zach has booked a very exciting show coming up in Memphis at First Congo, which is not a usual venue for Memphis.
2: No, I'm really excited about it. I think we're the first people to try this specific kind of show in First Congo.
0: Yes.
2: Maybe. Somebody correct me if I'm wrong, but
0: I don't remember one. There's been a cool thing happening in town where there's been a lot of shows, most of them probably booked by you, in non-bar venues. So like art galleries, warehouses, things like that. And I think that's been a really nice change.
2: Yeah, I've really loved doing it. And if I could cut into my own plug for a plug for something else, did you see that Optic Sync is playing Ace Schwab's in August?
0: What?
2: So I think this is a trend taking over the city of people trying to not just book the same bars over and over again, which is great.
0: It is great. And I think it brings out a different crowd of people that may be than the usual bar flies who are just there because they want a beer. So I think it makes the crowd more attentive. I don't know. It's been like a very interesting thing. So Zach and I have a shared interest, I think, through different lenses of ambient country or ambient Americana. And when I was looking up some more stuff about this specific micro genre, have you heard it called cosmic pastoral?
2: I have, which I kind of love but don't want to say out loud.
0: Yeah, it's like you can
2: it's a fun one
0: it.
2: To read.
0: Yeah, have you seen the version with a K? It's like German spelling because it's more krautrock inspired.
2: No, but I hate that.
0: You hate that?
2: I'm taking a stand.
0: It's spelled k-o-s-m-i-c-h-e and I was like, I don't know.
2: Why?
0: I don't know because it comes from
2: even
0: like a krautrocky.
2: I guess if you like think about Tangerine Dream, but like,
0: yeah,
2: whatever.
0: Anyway, this show that you have booked is at First Congo Church on Thursday, May 28th. I'm trying to read my chicken scratch as usual. At First Congo Church, which is a beautiful spot. If you haven't been, I figure everyone in Midtown's probably been into First Congo at one time or another.
2: Yeah.
0: But it's absolutely beautiful, wooden, high ceilings, gorgeous.
2: Sounds crazy in there, too.
0: Yes, it's already crazy echoey.
2: Yeah.
0: And it's Dream Journal, which is Robbie and Rachel Grant doing this crazy, like, improvisational guitar over dream journals.
2: Yeah, Rachel literally reading her dream journal, which
0: is reading her dream journal. And Foster Falls, whom I love, have seen them many times.
2: Yeah.
0: And absolutely blows me away every time.
2: Very cool ambient dream folk loop pedal kind of stuff.
0: It's gorgeous.
2: They're really, really good.
0: And then Luke Schneider, amazing pedal steel guitarist from Nashville. And Infinity Stairs doing crazy projection mapping light show.
2: Yes, we.
0: I don't know how to describe it.
2: They're projection mapping onto the architecture of the church itself and this banner that will be up behind them. We got them in there earlier this week to figure it out. Watching them like do their setup was insane. It's like doing like pottery or something where they are just like molding all of these shapes onto like columns and archways and this and that. It was really cool. It looks incredible in there.
0: It would already look incredible without it.
2: Yes.
0: So it's going to be very like otherworldly. Like,
2: yeah. And it's going to feel like you're somewhere else entirely.
0: Yeah.
2: I think.
0: Okay. So we're going to do, we've done a collaborative playlist of some ambient country to get everyone ready for this amazing show. This first one is picked by Zach. This is Marissa Anderson and Luke Schneider, who will be playing at First Congo on May 28th. And it is First Bounce of Fly, Fly, Fly.

0: All right. Buttons need tweaked here. All right, Zach, that was one of your picks. What did we just hear?
1: Yeah, that was Howling at the Second Moon by William Tyler off of his record from last year, Time Indefinite.
0: And the first time that I saw Luke Schneider, who is coming May 28th to First Congo Church, he was playing with William Tyler at Hernando's Hideaway. And so that's how I know about Luke Schneider.
1: I missed that show, and I'm still mad about it to this day.
0: It was so good.
1: Because I'm such a huge fan of both.
0: Because Hernando's Hideaway is a really cool venue that has, like, it's like a historic honky-tonk that, like, Jerry Lee Lewis and people like that used to play. And it has, like, a leopard tiger print carpet on the ceiling. And, you know, it's just a very, it's a very cool-looking venue. So it was cool to see, like, ambient pedal still being played there. Before that was another one of yours.
1: Yeah, that was Maurice with Waltz in Memoriam, Old Ways of Living. Maurice also plays in Water Damage.
0: Okay.
1: I was saving that fact to tell
0: Damage.
1: You in person.
0: Yes.
1: Yeah.
0: Okay, that's cool. It's weird seeing how some of this overlaps with, like, the stuff we see in, like, the punk scene, you know?
1: Yeah, that's kind of how I got into this whole thing, was it's all these, like, weird intersections where everybody has their own, like, side thing they never talk about until you find out about it, and you're like, oh, this is also incredible.
0: I want to loop back to that and figure out how you came to be into this, because I know that we came to it through different ways. Before that was Bruce Langhorne. That was one of my picks. That is Riding Through the Rain, and that is something that is referenced as sort of one of someone who started doing this stuff early. Bruce played with Bob Dylan and Odetta and people like that. He was a studio guy, and then he did the Hired Hand soundtrack, which was a movie out in 1971 with Peter Fonda. And then you started off the set with
1: First Bounce, Fly, Fly, Fly by Marisa Anderson and Luke Schneider. Marisa Anderson also playing the Crosstown Green Room in June or July. I'm pretty sure June.
0: Love it.
1: So I kind of wanted to, you know.
0: The green
1: we're plugging
0: room is such
1: everything
0: a good
1: here.
0: Space too. I love the green room. They have a lot of great stuff going on there. So I started listening to sort of ambient, experimental kind of country stuff because I like country music, and then I like folk punk music. And so I used to listen to a lot of like Ani DiFranco.
1: Yeah.
0: And then so I started listening to Khaki King. And
1: oh my god, I forgot about Khaki King.
0: Right, Khaki
1: That's
0: King.
1: Awesome.
0: And so then you start listening to like primitive guitar stuff. This is the way I'm coming to it from, like, you know, a 90s girl, you know, listening to like folk punk stuff, and then the American primitive stuff, and then you get to William Tyler, and then you get to Luke Schneider, and then like Garrett T. Capps has like some ambient remixes of some of his stuff, and then like you said, the Water Damage, once you start rabbit holing,
1: yeah,
0: you know. So how did you get there?
1: I went to go see John Darnielle from the Mountain Goats do a reading of his book Wolf and White Van back in like 2014 maybe in Oxford, and he did it on like Thacker Mountain Radio Hour, and it was like the Mountain Goats were not playing a show in Oxford, but the whole touring crew was there, so
0: okay.
1: William Tyler was there with them because William Tyler was the opener for that tour.
0: Yeah.
1: And William Tyler ended up playing a couple songs on Thacker Mountain as like the musical guest for that day, and I had never heard like anything like that before, just that like solo finger picking John Fahey kind of thing, and it really like it just reminded me of like driving to my grandma's house in the country in a way like no other, because I was only like into like Sonic Youth and like Pavement and like I don't know, dude stuff.
0: Yep.
1: So I was like, whoa, this is like incredible, and that kind of sat in my back pocket for a long time as like this second thing that I was really into that wasn't connected to anything else I liked. Until a few years ago, I got really into the Cowboy Sadness record that came out, which is David Moore from Bing and Ruth, one of the guys from the Antlers, and a third guy I have never been able to like figure out what else he does. But they put out this album, Gulag Terrible Level album name, but it's Selected Jambient Works, Volume 1.
0: Jambient? I feel like I know a lot of people who would hear that and be like, nope, don't like it.
1: For some reason, the duo of Cowboy Sadness and Jambient somehow didn't like trigger multiple red flags in my brain. And I got into that record and I was just like, this is the best thing I've ever heard in my life. So that kind of like, I looped back around to the William Tyler thing and was like, oh, there's like this whole like constellation of artists doing this right now, a lot of whom are playing even more than this. They're all kind of like coalescing around like Sus and the Across the Horizon stuff and the Ambient Country podcast and all that. But there's this like crazy scene of people working within the space right now. And then you go back in time and it's people like Bruce Langhorne, it's people like Daniel Lanois, it's all these other people who have been doing this for a long time, kind of
0: maybe more in like a movie score situation, yeah, you know, and then it kind of like branched out to people being like, oh, I can actually listen to this when I'm just watching a film, you know?
1: Yeah. And it's all very incredible.
0: Okay. Up next we have, Foster Falls, Memphis musician. Love them. Have seen them many times. And this is Somniscience. I'm saying that right, right?
1: I think so.
0: Okay. Off of, their 2024 EP, and they will be opening the Luke Schneider Show at First Congo Church on May 28th. Let's get into it.

0: There we go. That was Yasmin Williams with Khaki King and Dorian Donovan Thomas with Harvest off of the album Acadia. And before that was yours, Zach. What was that?
1: Yeah, Flight by Sus, who we both saw together.
0: Yes,
1: a couple years ago.
0: Yes. Yeah. Yes, so good. Yeah, that was a really good one. Who else played with them? Was it just
1: them? Immersion, which is the guy from Wires, like, yeah. Ambitious Project, and then they came together and did Nanocluster, yeah. They're like big band.
0: That
1: yeah.
0: was so good.
1: It was a cool show.
0: I feel like there's a lot of collaboration in this genre. Like, mm-hmm. people being like, hey, come on, play, I don't know, the Donkey Jaw on my album. before that was Magic Tuber String Band, who I know of because Eric Plumley very kindly gifted me that album, said it was one of his favorite of the year. And I love that song specifically because of the singing saw on it. I love saw that could be like, wah, wah, wah,
1: wah, wah. It's a cool instrument. I'd never heard that song before, yeah. And I really liked it.
0: And before that was
1: Somniscience by Foster Falls, yes. who is playing May 28th at First Congo with Luke Schneider and Dream Journal. $15 at the door, doors at 7, show at 7:30. Doing the whole plug right there.
0: I love it. In case you're just tuning in, you're listening to Putting On Airs. My name is Brandy. Zach Mitchell is on with me talking about ambient country. We're doing a study of the micro genre and talking about this upcoming show at First Congo Church Thursday, May 28th with Dream

0: from out of the country. They came a long way to do it. And a private bus shuttle pulled up in front of the bar, and we all look at each other with horror in our eyes because we knew what was going to happen. And then a bunch of drunk people from like a wedding came in and just started wreaking havoc and talking. And so anyway,
1: to the point where the band was making jokes about it on stage.
0: Yes.
1: And they were so quiet that you couldn't even hear them. Infuriating experience.
0: Yes. And so, as always, it is nice to see a show that doesn't have those extras. It's like, if you want to be there, you'll be there.
1: Yeah.
0: And people aren't just wandering in off the street for a drink. Anyway, so that's always nice. And what do we, let's see, we got one more block left, I think. Let's see how many we can rip through here. Up next, we have Jamie Liddell and Luke Schneider, who again will be playing at First Congo on the 28th with The Story of Your Life.

0: All right. This is Spencer Cullum, Sean Thompson, and Rich Ruth with Levon's Bark off the Cardinals at the Window comp. Before that, what did you have?
1: That was Peridot Call Me. Is it Peridot? Peridot?
0: I don't know.
1: Either way, it's by Barry Walker Jr., which is a record that you actually introduced
0: me
1: to.
0: Yes, and I listened to that because I like Rose City Band, mm-hmm. and the Barry guy is the pedestal player for Rose City Band. And before that was Blue Cactus with Counting the Days off of Believer, and that song is actually nothing like the rest of their music. It's like a one-off, I think. But I was like, I think this fits. I can fit it in. And it was one that was only a minute long. So
1: always
0: some
1: nice.
0: Of these songs are like 10 minutes long.
1: Always great for the radio.
0: And before that, what did we start that one with?
1: The Story of Your Life by Jamie Liddell and Luke Schneider off of their record that came out last year that I absolutely love. I actually saw them play part of it live when I went to Big Ears this year.
0: Oh, yeah.
1: And it was incredible. It was so loud. Also in a church. Incredibly loud. Like, they every time I hit a bass note, just like the pews would start vibrating.
0: Yeah, that's what I want church to be like. Yeah, make the pews shake. Okay, well, thanks so much for coming on, Zach. I really appreciate you coming. I know it's early, and I appreciate you booking good stuff like this in town.
1: Hey,
0: thank you for that.
1: Thank you for having me. And if I could make one last plug, unless you're going to prompt me to
0: do it.
1: If you liked what you heard today, especially the Luke Schneider and the Foster Falls songs, please come to First Congo Church in Cooper Young, May 28th. Doors at 7, show at 7:30, $15 at the door. Did not do advance tickets because I'm too punk-brained about everything.
0: Know.
1: But
0: good
1: hey, next time. We're going to have Luke Schneider, we're going to have Foster Falls, we're going to have Dream Journal, we're going to have Infinity Stairs doing crazy projection mapped visuals. It's going to sound great, it's going to look great, you're going to have a good time.
0: I also want to add, First Congo has a huge parking lot.
1: They do, yes.
0: So you don't have to have parking anxiety, which I have, so I'm noting that because that will cause a hindrance from time to time.
1: Yeah.
0: And also, this will not start on punk time.
1: No, it will not start on punk time.
0: Is it door 7 or show at 7?
1: Door 7, show 7:30.
0: Okay,
1: the show
0: perfect.
1: Will kind of start as the sun is setting, so the visuals look good.
0: Yeah, look at you planning it out.
1: We
0: so
1: worked
0: good.
1: All this out. It's going to be great.
0: Okay, thanks again to Zach Mitchell. Check his stuff out. He is in Big Clown, True Green, Miss Dunks at Summer League. He does machine duplication recordings, the MDR Observer, and he writes for c-saw.fun. And thanks also to Isabel Dillard, the coordinator of community life at First Congo, who is also helping plan this.
1: Yes, my lovely wife, who is the only reason that any of this is happening at all. And I wish she could be here, but sadly she couldn't. But yeah, she's the best. And
0: she's the best.
1: Yeah.
0: Okay, cool. We're listening to Rachel's song by Juliana Barwick and Mary Lattimore. We'll let this play out while JB gets set up. Thanks again, Zach, and I will see y'all next week.
1: Thank you.

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0: Hey, you remember who directed that picture?
1: Yeah, Blake Edwards.
2: Yeah, an old buddy of ours.
3: No, I was down, yeah. Well, I was in Dodge City, Kansas, you know, I was down there.
0: Oh, yeah.
3: I used to go in every Saturday afternoon to see movies, and my grandmother, she'd fill up her apron with eggs, and she'd go in and sell them in the poultry place. You know? And she'd sell them in there, and we'd go to the movies. You
0: don't
3: know, my grandfather's out there working on a wheat farm.
0: Don't tell this old cowboy that I was going to see him when I was a little one, too.
1: Not quite that much.
3: And listen, let me get these drinks together here now.
0: Yeah,
1: okay. Scotch if you have it.
3: Yeah, right. Okay, we got it here.
1: Hey.

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In the great Pacific Northwest, there's a creature the Indians call Sasquatch. He's more commonly known as Bigfoot.

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At 2 o'clock, we've got On a Racetrack in France.

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Welcome back on a racetrack in France where everybody started to dance. I'm your host, Caitlin. We're going to spend the next hour together. I hope you're all spending a beautiful Sunday afternoon. We've been talking about some Memphis mainstays such as Horseshoe Lake, Tequila Town. What else? Oh, baseball. We went to see a great game last night. We had so much fun. I learned so much lingo. Like, don't throw a cheeseburger. What was a K-burger? Anyway, bref, I hope you had a wonderful weekend. And to celebrate this great weather, I have some very exciting Euro trash summer tunes to start off the set. DJ Divya, this one's for you. C'est la vie by my favorite, Khaled. Here we go.

All right. We had that was your start of your Eurotrash summer. You're welcome. I think somebody just won Eurovision. I wanted to say Ireland, but that's probably not right. Anywho, back to some more traditional programming for the show. quick recap. As you may know, if you listen to the show regularly, I like to play songs that are surprisingly French. So not necessarily the Edith Piaf that you think of when you think of French music. Case in point, Bob Sinclair just played with World Hold On, and before that, Khaled with C'est la vie. And now we're going to hear my absolute idol, the French-Moroccan singer Rachid Taha singing Ya Raya. Here we go.

0: Whoa, every time I hear it, doesn't matter how many times, I'm just happy I put that song on. Yahaya by Rashida. If you caught the beginning of this show, you heard some Eurovision-inspired bangers, and we've been sitting in here trying to remember who won, and now, and we figured it out. It was Bulgaria with the tube, as we call it in French. What is it called?
1: Bangaranga.
0: Bangaranga. I encourage you to look that up. Speaking of live music and performance, I'll tell you, I went out last night to see a baseball game, and when we came out, there were so many people downtown. There were shows going on Beale Street. That Greyhound bus station was hopping. Everybody seemed out. I could hear music and smell grilling food from every corner of the neighborhood, and it just felt great. And I hope you guys are getting out there, supporting live music, having a great time in Memphis. If you're chilling in your backyard today or listening to us in your car, I hope you enjoy this next set, starting off with Qui t'a coulé by the great French singer-songwriter David Walters and Keziah Jones, who actually, I remember my mom listening to, do you remember listening to Keziah Jones? And he's still at it. He's still sexy as heck. And this one's a new one, and I really like it. I hope you enjoy. Here we go. Qui t'a coulé.

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Nobody knows where it comes and where it goes. Just dig it. Be in the moment. 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That's what we want you to be. 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

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Life, how it flows. 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Just dig it. 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That's where we want you to be. Be right here.

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Friday, Cut Chemist of Jurassic 5 and Ozomatli plays a candlelight DJ set in the MLL Sound Room. And Saturday, the Record Swap takes over the Crosstown Central Atrium with vendors from Memphis and beyond. 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

touche pas, mon pote. That was the great Gilberto Gil, the Brazilian singer-songwriter and also ex-ministre de la culture. How do you say? Minister of Culture for Brazil, and an incredible diplomat, an incredible artist who spoke French among many, many other languages. And that was a beautiful anti-colonial song and an anti-racist message. And just a fun tune to shimmy to, all wrapped up into one. Shout out to my dad, who brought me out to see Gilberto Gil many, many, many years ago when we were staying in Switzerland for some reason. And I was like, oh, Dad, I don't want to go. And he was like, come, it's going to be so fun. And I was like, ugh. And guess what? I went, and it was amazing. What did we hear before that? Ding Dang Dong by Rita Mitsuko. And we started it all off with David Walters and Kezia Jones singing Quitte Coulé. Next up, I have a fun set for y'all. I have two songs about the sun, and then I have another song about taking off your shirt, and then I have a song about soccer. So, I mean, really, what else could you possibly want on a Sunday afternoon? The first one I have is Bleu Soleil et Louisa, followed by the incredible Les Négresses Vertes. Blah, Les Négresses Vertes. Keep it locked in, 91.7 FM Memphis, on a racetrack in France. Soleil Bleu, here we go.

Tombe, tombe, tombe là. That was Zebda, straight from Toulouse. I was going to say my all-time favorite band. That's not necessarily true, but such a banger. If you go to a wedding in France, this will be on the DJ set. And it's really just about taking off your shirt. Before that, Sous le soleil de Bodega by Les Négresses Vertes. And we started it off with Soleil Bleu by Luisa, a young Franco-Brazilian singer-songwriter. Up next, a super fun ladies set. We're starting off with the, how do I say this? The Francophone artist selling the most records today, the great Aya Nakamura with Jaja. After that, we're going to hear C'est la Sue, straight from Belgium. And then the Butt Shakers from Lyon with one of the strongest female vocal performances of the year. And they're from Lyon. Who knew? All I used to know about Lyon is that they make this really great sausage thing that they wrap inside of a dough and then fish mousse. But then also they have the Butt Shakers. So go Lyon. All right. But to start off the set, the great Asfar Chamay. She's about 19 years old. She's singing about 2006 and how sad she was when France lost the Coupe du Monde. And it's just an absolute banger. So here we go. 2006 by Asfar Chamay.

That was the great C'est la Sous, straight from Belgium, accompanied by Les Galants. Actually, they're called The Galants. It's a brother-sister duo, Franco-American. And I always love playing Franco-American bands because I myself am Franco-American. And when I was little, my grandpa, before the internet was really a big thing, he would like, anytime he found a Franco-American person, he'd tell me about it and be like, just like you! So if there were like a tennis player or a musician, I had like little clippings. Anyway, it was a whole thing. We didn't have TV at home, so you know. Before that, the beautiful Aya Nakamura singing Jaja. We were just reminiscing in the studio about her incredible performance during the opening ceremony of the Paris Olympics when she was surrounded by the Garde Nationale in the rain, singing. Everyone was having an absolute ball, and it was just a beautiful moment of everyone coming together and playing wonderful music. And we started it all off with Asfar Shamsi singing about 2006, and how we missed that goal and we lost the World Cup. Oh, moving on, moving on. The hour is almost up. Thank you so much for hanging out with me. The great Shelby is coming up next. She's got all kinds of fun stuff planned for you. But to finish off my set, I've got the Butt Shakers straight from Lyon with Back in America. If we have some time after that, we'll hear La Femme Parallèle by the great Thievery Corporation. And then if you can hang on after that, you'll probably hear a tiny piece of Eddie Mitchell trying to pretend he's Otis Redding. Oh, boy. Here we go with Back in America.

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We're just going to have good vibes today. 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

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I hope you've been enjoying the selection of music of A Cornel Called Jazz. It's about time for me to get out of here. Coming up next, we have DJ Shmuel with Playing Changes. 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

Hey y'all, you're listening to Playing Changes with DJ Shmuel on WYXR 91.7 FM, the station that's raised by sound, the city that's raised by sound. I hope y'all are having a nice sunny Sunday. It's very nice outside today. Hope you go on a walk, you know, hug your loved ones, tell them that you love them. Yeah. And now we got a great hour of jazz for you today. Starting us off is Heart of a Phoenix off of Aaron Shaw's new record, And So It Is. Enjoy.

That was Hawkwind off of The Eternal by Billy Moeller with Jeff Parker, Damian Reed, and Devin Daniels in the band. Next up, we have Don't Leave off of Reachin' by the great jazz funkster Roger Glenn.

0: Take a bow, Bob Cunningham.
1: That was Ebenezer by Yusuf Lateef, performed at the Jazz Showcase in Chicago in June of 1975. Fun fact, actually, I used to live down the street from the Jazz Showcase, famous jazz club in Chicago. Next up, we have Blood and Sand, which is a single off of the upcoming collab project by Ambrose Akin-Musir and Mary Halverson, Slow-Mo Neon Luminate Hoverings. Enjoy.

That was the legendary song Lotus Blossom as performed by Kenny Dorham. That song famously was written by Billy Strayhorn for his dear friend Duke Ellington to play. Next up, we have Brooklyn off of Infinite Love, Infinite Tears by the great Alan Broffman. And this song is legendary. This record is legendary, featuring Patricia Brennan, James Brandon Lewis, Chad Taylor, Michael Wimberly, and Ken Filiano. Great record. Enjoy.

by Joelisa Rides. And lastly, we have the new recording of Nuclear War by the Heliocentrics, the great Marshall Allen of Sun Ra Orchestra fame, and Noel Scott. You've been listening to Playing Changes with DJ Shmuel. That's my show after this song. I hope y'all have an amazing week ahead. Tell the people you love that you love them. Keep your friends close. Do all of that. I love you guys. Thanks for listening.

You are listening to the Four Fives Radio Show with DJ Grand Piano. Yeah. I got to start it with something for the people. I'm feeling my singles today, y'all. So, yeah. I got a little something from my single days, my cassettes and my CD singles. So flow with me today, y'all. We're going to have a good time. I'm going to jump into some Whitehead Brothers. Forget I was a G. I first heard the Whitehead Brothers on the Jason's Lyric soundtrack. So those of you who fool with soundtracks from the 90s, Jason's Lyric soundtrack was one of my favorites. Not my ultimate favorites, but it was up there. So let's check it out. Forget I was a G. WYXR 91.7 FM Memphis.

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I'm trying to get it started up in here for y'all. Whether you're getting ready for the week, ending your week, whatever you're doing, thank you for tuning in. I'm going to keep these tunes going for you so you can rock a little bit on this Sunday afternoon. 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

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I'm keeping these singles coming, you know. Just trying to figure out, like, what direction to go into. There were some movies that were awesome in the 90s. Some not so much. But the soundtracks, though. Here's one. CB4 soundtrack. Blackstreet, Baby Be Mine remix. Had a whole dance routine.

All right. 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I'm sweaty from dancing. I'm not going to leave out. Boys in the Hood soundtrack. So I might do a little Tevin Campbell Just Ask Me mashup. So stick with me. But I'm going to try to get all your 90s faves in as best as possible. Some of these are my faves.

hope y'all bared with me while I got through my Teddy Riley Black Street mood there. Had to add a little guy after Baby Be Mine earlier. So now we can get back to the regularly scheduled show. Mona Lisa, can't be wasting my time. Turn it up. Rock out with me. New week, new day. Let's get it going.

going to be something thrown in our path to throw us off. But stay faithful, be steadfast, and staying positive, staying on the right side of right all day, every day. At least we try, right? I want to thank you for joining. DJ G Honey is coming up next. But right now, I want to dedicate this to my girl. I got a friend that loves Immature, and I want to brighten up her day. So let's go. Immature, we got it. 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

0: 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I just know that I'm still here. That alone lets me know that I gotta keep going. 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

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I'm grateful for the privilege to be able to do something that I love on the weekends. But I am very, I could definitely use a nap.

CJ, who is not in the studio with us, but he is always here with us in spirit. I love him so much. He comes back home tomorrow, and I can't wait to kiss those cheeks. But if this is your first time tuning into the Church of Sweet Vibrations, we welcome you once, we welcome you twice, we welcome you three times in the name of Sweet Vibes. But if you are a frequent tuner in there,

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What's up, y'all? It's your girl DJ G Honey, and you are listening to Sweet Vibrations right here on WYXR 91.7 FM Memphis. I hope you guys have been enjoying the vibes. As always, I enjoy bringing them to you. I am here every Sunday from 6 to 7. 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You can keep up with us there. You can lock in with myself as well as all the other great DJs here. We have a plethora of great shows for you to listen to, so just go on over and check it out. And then you can also go in your Apple or Google store and download the app. It's only four letters, so it's not a lot of typing, WYXR, and download that jam, so you can stay locked in with us at all times. That way, even if you're working out, you get out the car, you don't have to cut us off. You can just cut us right on your phone instead of going on, you know. Well, you can go on your other streaming apps, but cut us on too. Add us on in engine, okay? Add us into your mix so you can always stay tuned in. And then you can go right on over to WYXR_Memphis on Instagram and follow us and lock in with us there. You can find me on engine too at DJ GEE Honey. Again, that's at DJ GEE Honey. I'm not funny acting. I will follow you back, but I'm not always as active on social media, but when I am on there, I will follow you back and I will like in and say what's up. So y'all lock in with us, follow us, and share, okay? If you listen to WYXR and you haven't told anybody about the greatness of it, shame on you, okay? Because it's a gem. We are the station with the city. So if you listen in all the time like I do, you'll know that we hold true to that saying. And we are very involved in the community. We're always offering things free of charge for the community, dealing with music and all things music, concerts, and things like that. So go on over to the website, lock in with us. And then we also, if you listen weekly or just daily or whenever, we have a lot of the local artists in our rotation. And that's something that I really appreciate about WYXR. It's definitely a place for creatives like myself to thrive. So yeah, lock in with us so you can stay in with all the goodness, okay? And with all the sweet vibrations. But let's get back into the mix. This song is another mashup as well that I've been listening to for quite some time. The initial song is called Fantasy by Alina Baraz and a guy named Gala Mateus. And this is a remix by an artist named Promo. So we're going to get into that. 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

What's up, y'all? It's your girl DJ G Honey, and you are listening to Sweet Vibrations on WYXR 91.7 FM Memphis. I hope you guys have enjoyed the vibes. Again, I've enjoyed bringing them. I am here every Sunday from 6 to 7. So I'll see you guys next week. Again, go ahead and download that app, y'all. It's four letters, WYXR. Go in your Apple or Google store so you can stay locked in with us at all times. And again, make sure you follow us on IG at WYXR_Memphis. You can find me too at DJ GEE Honey. But again, you guys have been listening to Sweet Vibrations. I'll see you guys next Sunday.